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0: Anča v Lednici na Moravě. 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
1: Yeah, so it's Wednesday night and I'm off in to the club. 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
2: There is many songs that going around and going on and going like a clown, but I'm telling you, clean up your work and come to the livestock. 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
0: Maybe once a week, I wake up paralyzed, reliving that night. But before the sun went down, I think that was the best day of my life. Was it like that for you?
2: New.

Welcome, people. Welcome, welcome, welcome. It is Tuesday, New Music Tuesday, and I'm your host, Chuck Diesel, and we are definitely starting off into getting it in. I started us off right there with a smooth ballad. Yeah, let's see. No, where's my... There we go. There's my instrumentals. Yeah, we started off right there with the Marlowe's, and that was called I'm Just a Girl. The new album, Die Hotel Malibu. Smooth sounds. They're a group out of Indonesia. Yeah, it's a real interesting album. I can't understand the full language, but the sound, the rhythm, the harmony, the soul is definitely there. So put it on your radar. So people, man, it is a beautiful sunny day. Summer is officially, it's going. And today I got hits. It's New Music Tuesday, and I try to deliver as always. So we're going to jump a little bit around. I got a little bit of everything for us today. And good sounds, good vibrations. Can't beat it. So let's start off a little pop, a little alt. I got Macy Peters. She just came out with an album called Fluorescent. Yeah, this song I'm feeling a little bit, just a little bit. She calls this one Questions. So we started off, like I said, it's New Music Tuesdays. Let's go.

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This combo was surprised that MGK and Wiz Khalifa just put out a new album called Blog Era Boys. This is their song together called, it's called Fill My Pockets. Yeah, I know that's right. I'm trying to get this money.

0: I stress smoke trying. Now, next up, we got the man of the hour. JPEG Mafia just dropped a new banger album, Experimental Rap. Yeah, we're gonna play this one right now. This one's called Burning Hammer.
1: Sticks up.

Mike D right there. Yes, if you don't know who Mike D is, I'm talking about from the Beastie Boys. He's dropping new projects out, and that was his new single right there called What We Got, a little bit alternative. Let's take a step back. I play that JPEG Mafia. There's a lot of bangers on that one. I don't know if you know, open-minded. He's got a, like you said, experimental rap. It's a lot of alt, a lot of alt on there, but it's hot. It's hot, and I'm definitely a big fan of JPEG Mafia, so I'm happy to see that new album and the boys doing the damn thing. So, man, we're getting it out the way, you know, hip-hop. A little bit in the second hour. I got a little bit for us. I was coming across... I try to stay in tune with the Afrocheck community. I got a nice one in the show off for today, but we'll get to that later. We'll get that to later. Let's see. How are we going to keep this going? Let's spin it a little bit, and we're gonna target it towards some more soul and R&B. Get a little bit of that in right now. We started off with The Marlowe's. Now, this one is coming from The Sincere's. I hate how people spell things. Always cryptic spellings. They just put out a new album called Love Stories. And what I'm going to play for you right now is called Did You Know? Ooh, it's a lot of soul. Can you handle it? Let's go.

Now, next up, this one's coming from Black. He just came out with a new album called Love is a New Gangster. So let's bring this up from the start. Like I said, this is Black, A Gap. This one's called I Guess. Let's keep it moving.

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Chica album, new single, A Gap in the Clouds. Yeah, let's bring it from the start. Yeah, a little behind, but we gone to it.

0: 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This is your loss.
1: As they said it right there, the song's called Your Loss. Man, it should be on your radar. And Lady Goes By, Remy. Yeah. New artist just came out with the album called Left on Red. Once again, the song was Your Loss. I'm looking at a new seven tracks, R&B, some heat on there, Been looking, couldn't find that much information. It's a brand new artist, you know. That's what I love. I love finding these new artists with not that much underneath their belts, but you know, they got energy, they got fire. You know, there's nothing like being new and having that passion, you know, wanting it. You know, so that's what that's what this new music Tuesday is for. Of course, I play a lot of popular hits because they're good songs. If it's a good song and it's popular, duh. You know, why aren't I going to play it? But I also like to find these little gems, you know, find these little pieces of coal and put pressure on them, push out them diamonds. So, let's continue on. Jules, new project. Well, new single with Project, so it's and Valiant. They got a new single out together called Rari. Yeah, we continuing on. Gonna flip it up a little bit. Some Afro beats, Amo Piano. It's good vibrations. Let's continue. New Music Tuesdays.

All right, next up, let's see, let's keep this moving. I got, oh man, let's see, I hate it when the computer is messing up. I see. There we go. I got Call Me the Kid, Spilla Banga, and Vic Tony. This one's called Like Two. Yeah, let's keep it moving. You know what it is. It's The Ride.

Yes, yes, man. We moving and grooving. The last song I played from you came from Tutmos. Proud of you. Yeah, proud of you. Proud. Man, I swear, man, I'm thinking proud of like the brand, you know, it's a slang, proud of you, and they got Prada. Yeah, yeah, so, man, this English thing, we rude by accents. Yeah, proud of you. Yeah, I love it. I love it. I love this music, boy. Boy, these young people with the spelling of their name, they always throwing me off, man. I don't know if I'm coming or going sometimes when I see some of these names. I won't lie to y'all. Sometimes I be going to bed and then the name of the spelling clicks in and like, yep. You're about 6 hours late, Chuck. About 6 hours late. But man, good energy, good music. And man, in the second hour, people, we're going to continue on. It is definitely New Music Tuesdays. I got a little touch of hip hop. I've been trying to sprinkled on you a little bit and throw some newbies in there, some oldies and some, the one thing, let's see, 38 Special, Method Man came together, but let's get one more set in and we're gonna double up. We're gonna play this one, new single from Vince Staples. You got Cry Baby album, and Vince has always been talking real knowledge about the music industry, of how he puts out music, because he's putting out music more for films than you guys, because if the films pick it up, then you guys automatically pick it up. So man, it's a good strategy as far as selling his music while making good music. So this one right here is called White Flag. Go ahead, Vince, tell him what you do. Oh, okay, other way. Yeah, now we

Now I got Bronx, Big Sean, Clara La San. This one from Bronx's Genesis FM. Song is called I Wanna Know. Let's continue.

Man, I tell you, man, that boy, JPEG Mafia, man, good album, Experimental Rap, Pop That Heat was the last song. So, man, people, this brings us to the end of this, the first hour. Man, we got more to come. We got more to do. We got more hits. And I'm your host, Chuck Diesel. It's New Music Tuesdays, people. Man, I'm just getting started. So, man, stay with me. Stay with me. You know, we're going to pay a couple bills, play some commercials, and I'll definitely be right back on that ass. Yeah? So let's do one more. Let's do a short one before we go to break. Yeah. How about that? Yeah. I think we can do that. This one's coming from, it's got a more of an ammo piano sound, but it's coming from Julie Benson, or maybe Afro House, and Space Afro. The single right here is called, oh man, I'm just out of it today, Then You Say Goodbye. Maybe I'll be better in the second hour, you know, but I ain't going nowhere. So, man, unbuckle for 1 minute. We'll be right back.

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1: That was coming from right there. Errol Holden, Supreme Magnetic 2. Parliamentary Diplomacy. Yeah. Good album right there. A couple bangers on there. So we back. It's the second hour of this week's New Music Tuesday. We're gonna start off with some hip hop bangers. I got a few to distribute today. And then by the end of the show, we're gonna slow it down a little bit. We're gonna slow it down just a little bit. Yeah, good energy, good vibration. If you can handle it, can you dig it? Yeah, so man, I'm feeling good. I hope you are too. Good vibrations. Things going on in the street. Oh man, Sunday. I'll talk about that in the next segment. Let's get into this music. These two came together for a single. I got 38 Special and Takao. I'm talking about Mr. Method Man. Just dropped a new single together. This one's called The Main Line. Yeah, not the second line, but the main line.

like this collaboration. Yeah, Waves, Cron Waves, Afro, No Way the Flood. This one's called Hell is Life, or opposite, Life is Hell. All upon how you see it.

0: destruction and chaos. 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
1: Right there, that was Mr. Afro. Yeah, like that young man. Always some positive lyrics. It's a double up. You know, sometimes I don't be realizing the collaborations of some of the artists that be popping. But that was Afro with his got an album called Blood Rain. The song right there was No Talk, and he was also on that one with Chrome Waves. The song before that is Life is Hell. Chrome Waves is a producer, on the radar playing things. Yeah, so people, man, I'm keeping it moving. Let's see what we're going to do. We're going to keep it with one more round of hip hop and before we flip it up. It's Good Vibrations, Sounds and Stories. Yeah. So what I got next for us? Topaz Jones and Chicago boy Mick Jenkins came together for a new single collaboration right here. Yeah, sure. We got time. Yeah, we definitely got time. This one right here is called 11:49. Right now it's 5:19, but right, what we're gonna play is 11:49. Let's keep it moving.

0: Now coming up next, I got Pup Cruz and Pie. They call this one Handyman.
1: Send it through when it's like

0: like.
1: Yo, this is your brother Speech from Arrested Development. Whenever I'm in Czech Republic, I'm listening to The Ride, Color Music.

Yes, yes, yes. Bodie James, Wes Craven, Summer Eve. So, yeah, so Sunday was a vibe. Sunday was definitely a vibe. I was out in the streets, Lucerna Music Bar, the Abyss Anarians were in the house with the Long Ranger. Good energy, great vibration. It's, you know, like I tell people, it's always a pleasure to see these grown-ass men in the business still, you know, touring across the world and doing the damn thing. It was a good energy check, especially for the legendary, you know, there's some very strong reggae and roots collaboration, but community here. And it always stands out when these artists come into the building. It's always the Ivory scene. You know, I know a lot of people, so it's always a good time. Always a good time. And yeah, so it can't beat it. Can't beat it. And, you know, the energy was live. They came out. They did a Congo set. It was a good show. They rocked it for at least a good hour and a half. Grown-ass men putting in work. Love to see it. Love to see it. You know, buck, buck, buck, buck, buck. Yeah. So, man, staying hot, staying about the culture, and, man, just keeping the energy. And that's what I'm going to do. Let's do one more set. We're going to do one more set of some hip-hop. Yeah, yeah. I like this one. I just came across this one from Castaway and Backpack Beats. Album's called Corsa 01, Miyagi On My Way. This is a song I'm going to play for you guys. You know what I'm doing. I'm always trying to find this underground for you.

0: Yeah, we out though.
1: 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I think you're a Chicago boy. Yeah. West next up, baby. I like this combination. You know, let's keep it Chicago. I got Hurricane Wisdom and Chancellor the rapper. Yeah, this one's called Barbie Doll. Let's take it from there.

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That was coming up now. I got Sideshow. This is called Experimental Rap. Yeah? 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

0: officer, a soldier, keep a civil, you civilian. 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
1: Yo, what's up? This is Nironic, and you're listening to The Ride with Chuck Diesel.

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We sending ERD high knocking R&B. 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

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Yeah. All right. And that was just a new single for them. So, people, man, that we're going to conclude with the hip hop for right now. I got a little more time. So, we're going to smooth it out a little bit for us before we get out of here on this new Music Tuesday, baby. Yeah. So, a friend of mine was reaching out to me, Che, and he suggested this young lady. She's a new artist. You know, that's what I'm about. I'm definitely on the radar. You know, I'm always open, people. If you got new music, I'm always open to find it because I'm always searching. You know, a lot of times most of the new music people do put in front of me, I've already heard for weeks before. But, man, I ain't never mad for people trying. So man, let's get a couple songs more in before we ride out. I got Naya Soul. This is a single. She's a pretty new artist, and this is a song called Inherited. Let's continue to ride. Let's go. Okay, don't want to play over there. All right, let's try that again. How about on this side? There she go.

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1: That was definitely Maya with her new single, Good to You. I'm happy Maya's back. You know, a lot of things happen. She stopped doing music basically because they were trying to get her to bust down. you know, it's a men industry. So Maya's career definitely was a lot different because she wasn't going to literally bend over to be famous. You know, respect to that sister for that, you know. But now, you know, we've always loved her from the beginning, the dance and the music. So there's always room. When you're great, you know, you can always come back. And I'm Chuck Diesel, and this concludes this week's New Music Tuesday. I get down every Tuesday and Thursday, 4 o'clock to 6 o'clock. Stige a chest. A utere a tech. Yeah? So, man, good times. You can always lock in with me, C Diesel, C-D-I-E-S-A-L, on Instagram or Facebook, TheRideWithChuckDiesel.com. That is my hub, my website. I'm going to be in the lab today working this Abyss and Aries. I finished the pictures, now I got to do the videos, get them up on YouTube and so forth. So hopefully by tomorrow I'll have a report for you guys. So if that who missed it or, you know, just want to relive it. So that's it. But we're going to do one more out of our check. This young lady's Cheska Angolian. Mm-hmm. Famous violinist. She's got culture, style, educated. And this last song is going to be to her. She goes by Isabel Klasnik. That's how I think it's pronounced. I just try. But on Instagram, she is ISKA.muse, M-U-S-E. And she's got a nice little track that I'm feeling. Her violin over some Afro house that we call Amo Piano. And this song is called Amo Phonic. Yeah, it was a pleasure as always. You know, what you say?
0: Ciao, ciao. Ahoy, uvidíme sa inde.
1: So, I'm going to let Isabel take us out. I'll see y'all on Thursday. Peace and love, people. Let's go.

have Dee Hunter on the bass. So there you have it, you guys. That's the Comptron Trio. Give it up for them. Be sure to tip your waitress, because they serving you well with those drinks. And we'd like to for you to enjoy the rest of the evening. And we're going to have the trio keep on jamming. So thank you and good night. All right? This is the Late Night Jazz Cafe, and signing off. So let the trio take you home. All right? Peace out.

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0: carried even a spiritual war, you know. So we never talk about war. Don't think so we carry a gun and knife, you know. We're dealing with a higher divinity. Rastaman vibration, which is lightning, earthquake, because the earth didn't come back for what it wants, you know, itself, you know.
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